Love it. Love it. Everywhere you look, it's red, white, and blue. Happy 4th of July to you all. And while most of us are getting ready to celebrate tonight, there are those who are working. So thank you for doing what you do. We're the Bay's number one for relaxing favorites. 98.1 The Breeze.

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All I want is hot dogs, beer, and fireworks. That's not too much to ask, is it? We're the Bay's number one for relaxing favorites for the weekend. 98.1, The Breeze, hanging out with you till 7 o'clock. And then our very own Court Johnson will take over.

The pride of Nova Scotia, Canada. The very lovely Sarah McLachlan. On the Bay's number one for relaxing favorites, 98.1 The Breeze. Don't know if she follows soccer, but her team played today. Canada took on Morocco earlier today. Tomorrow, we got a big one. Mexico versus England. And then on Monday, we have U.S. versus Belgium as World Cup fever continues. Got to be honest with you. Never followed soccer as much as I have this time around. And I have to say, they made a fan out of me. Tony Sandoval on your Saturday afternoon, wishing all of you a very happy 4th of July, safe and fun 4th of July. Going to take a short break. Pat Benatar on the way, Passenger, and more of your favorites. 98.1 The Breeze.

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Kenny Rogers and Dolly Parton were the Bay's number one for relaxing favorites. 98.1 The Breeze. Tony Sandoval wishing all of you a very fun and safe 4th of July.

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The Goo Goo Dolls, 98.1 The Breeze.

September 13th, the Mountain Winery in Saratoga will host this legendary performer, the great Smokey Robinson, on the Bay's number one for relaxing favorites, 98.1 The Breeze.

rate. Something to talk about for your 4th of July weekend. We're the Bay's number one for relaxing favorites, 98.1 The Breeze. You know, AAA expects 72.2 million Americans to travel at least 50 miles for the 4th of July celebration. And I'll say a good portion of that will be right here in the Bay Area as we get ready for the very special fireworks display here in San Francisco. They'll be launched from the Golden Gate Bridge Towers. That'll happen at 9:30, only the third time ever that fireworks have been launched from the Golden Gate Bridge. I've never seen it, so I want to be part of history. I'll be there today. Would love to say I'll see you there, but it'll be so crowded and probably foggy as well. Whatever you do, take us along for this.

Boys to Men, starting things off this evening. We are 98.1 The Breeze, the Bay's number one for relaxing favorites for your evening and your 4th of July holiday. Happy 4th of July to you. It's Carolyn in for Court. And coming up, if you're staying in and relaxing and kind of taking it easy this 4th of July, I've got music coming up this hour from Toto. Got some Shania Twain in there. Steve Winwood as well. But of course, this wonderful duet from Mike Reno and Ann Wilson from the Footloose soundtrack. This is Almost Paradise on The Breeze.

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It's Carolyn in for Court tomorrow night at 7 o'clock. You're winding down from a busy holiday weekend. 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

If you're home and you're taking it easy this 4th of July evening, I can't say I blame you at all. We are 98.1 The Breeze. Carolyn McCardle in for Court Johnson. Coming up this hour musically, we've got lots of good stuff for you. Bryan Adams, Elton John, Tracy Chapman, Genesis, and so much more. But now, Toni Braxton, This Is You Mean the World to Me on 98.1 The Breeze.

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Bette Midler, of course, Wind Beneath My Wings, 98.1 The Breeze. We are the Bay's number one for relaxing favorites for your weekend. It's Carolyn McArdle in for Court. Happy 4th of July. Hope you're enjoying your night. Thank you for having us on and making us a part of your 4th of July evening. Tomorrow, if you're looking for something fun to do, the Marin County Fair opens at 11 o'clock. They are actually going to be doing a fireworks show tomorrow night if you don't get enough tonight. 9:30 tomorrow night, fireworks show at the Marin County Fair right there at the fairgrounds. And again, they open tomorrow at 11. They're open from 11 to 11 tomorrow. So check that out if you want. Coming up, more relaxing favorites for your 4th of July evening with TLC, Bryan Adams, Celine Dion in the next set as well here on The Breeze.

Tomorrow night, it's 7 o'clock here on 98.1 The Breeze. Of course, Delilah will be back. Real stories that really touch your heart. I cannot tell you how many times I've listened to her show and I've heard a dedication of a song from one person to another, and it just kind of makes your heart skip a beat for a minute. Delilah, tomorrow night, it's 7 on The Breeze.

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The Bay's number one for relaxing favorites for your weekend and, of course, your 4th of July holiday. Happy 4th of July to you. It's Carolyn McArdle in for Court coming up this hour. Green Day. Got some Cyndi Lauper in there, Savage Garden, Sheryl Crow, REO Speedwagon. Lots and lots and lots of great music. Starting it off with George Michael here on The Breeze.

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0: Cyndi Lauper, time after time, 98.1 The Breeze. Happy 4th of July to you. It's Carolyn in for Court. What are you up to tonight? Would love to hear from you and hear how you're celebrating the 4th of July. You're either at this point out and having fun, or you're home, just kicking back, relaxing at home, staying with the dogs. I brought my dog Perk to work with me because she's afraid of the fireworks, so didn't want to leave her at home. But whatever you're doing, we hope you're having a good time. 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Coming up, I've got Green Day, Adele, something from Roxette as well in there. 98.1 The Breeze.
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be back here on The Breeze with all of your favorite love songs. 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

The Bay's number one for relaxing favorites for not just your weekend, but your 4th of July holiday. Happy 4th of July. You taking it easy staying in tonight? We've got you covered with lots of relaxing favorites. It's Carolyn in for Court. Stevie Wonder coming up this hour. Tears for Fears, Taylor Dane, and so much more. But now, Aerosmith. I could stay.

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If we are not following one another yet on social media, 98.1 The Breeze is where you'll find us on all social media platforms, Facebook and Instagram, Threads and TikTok as well. Just look for 98.1 The Breeze.

It's Taylor Dayne on the Bay's number one for relaxing favorites for your 4th of July, your weekend. Thank you for being here. It's Carolyn McArdle in for Court. Alameda County Fair going on again tomorrow once you wake up and you've recovered from your 4th of July festivities. They open at noon tomorrow at the fairgrounds in Pleasanton. They're open till 11 o'clock at night. Obviously, plenty to do at the Alameda County Fair, whether you're going for the food or playing games or just walking around and enjoying the beautiful weather in the Bay Area this weekend. Again, the Alameda County Fair. You can get more at alamedacountyfair.com. Coming up, I've got Elton John for you. Berlin on the way. OMD in the next set, too. Here on 98.1, The Breeze.

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Happy 4th of July to you. It's Carolyn McArdle in for Court Johnson. Just remember, when you get back to the office on Monday, have the breeze on. 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

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I'm Carolyn McCardle. A sport that I used to play a lot when I was younger was ping pong, table tennis. And the U.S. national table

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3: Welcome back to the Public Affairs Show on iHeartRadio, where we tap in with the who's in our community. I am your host, Andre. Please welcome to the show, Bay Area, Leo Sosa, CEO of Dev Mission. How you doing, sir? Welcome to the show.
4: I'm doing great, Andrew. Thank you for having me today. Looking forward to our conversation.
3: Definitely appreciate you taking some time out your day to chop it up with me. I like to break the ice a little bit. I already kind of introduced you as the CEO of Dev Mission, but you're so much more than that. Introduce yourself to the Bay Area. Let them know where you're from, where you're born and raised, and all that. Then we'll get into this dope interview.
4: Awesome. Well, again, thank you for the opportunity. I am the CEO and founder and executive director for Dev Mission, which is a nonprofit organization in San Francisco providing STEM opportunities for young people, but primarily also helping affordable housing communities in San Francisco. So I came to this country when I was 16 years old. I was born and raised in a country called Guatemala. And when I came to this country, going to high school, I was never exposed to any STEM programs. Graduated from high school and still didn't know that I was probably going to be an opportunity to be exposed to a career in the tech industry back then. I got introduced to STEM when I was 24 years old. I was working as a clerk at Safeway and I got injured and the local 648 union sent me back to school and I went back to San Francisco City College to pursue a computer certificate on IT. I had no idea that that was going to be the spark to get me excited to pursue a STEM career after that particular approach. So imagine myself 24 years old. If I didn't make it into that program, I would not be where I am today. Yeah. And that really ties into the work that we're doing with my nonprofit. We train young people ages 18 to 24 years old for STEM careers in San Francisco. So it's a full circle to see the benefits of the programs that I took. And now I'm able to help young people pursue those opportunities as well. I've been doing nonprofit work for 25 years, and then 8 years ago, I decided to take this lead to join other entrepreneurs in the Bay Area, primarily Latino exec directors and founders across the state of California, which is not a large number of them. So I took the chance, I took the risk, but I had a network, and here we are 8 years later doing this amazing work throughout the San Francisco affordable housing and low-income communities.
3: You guys are definitely doing some amazing things in the Bay Area, Leo. I want to talk about this registered pre-apprenticeship program that you guys have for the young adults out here in the Bay Area. Could you talk to the listeners about that?
4: Yeah, that was our bread and butter. When it came to us to think about the idea behind how we wanted to create a program to connect young people to STEM careers, we identified two gaps at that time that we started this organization with a team of technologists. The first gap is that high schoolers are not being exposed to STEM subjects at the high school level. And then at the tech level, diversity gap in the tech industry is pretty pathetic. So we felt that we needed to take action. We needed to engage young people for those opportunities. And we started our pre-apprenticeship program in the spring of 2017 with a group of young people that just wanted to learn how to code, how to take computers apart, how to provide free tech support. And next thing you know, that program just became a workforce development model. And we are very committed to make sure that young people ages 18 to 24 get access to hardware, coding instruction, critical career skills to pursue tech careers. We connect participants from underserved communities with internships, apprenticeships, and entry-level jobs in the tech industry. Mm. We never offer those. It just becomes organic because of the work that we do, the support that we get from the city, the support that we get from the state, and also the companies that are supporting our work right now for the past 8 years. We have served over 500 young people in that program. We have a 90% graduation rate. And as of today, we have a 75% placement rate. So this is an exciting program where it allows young people to come, not just from San Francisco. We have seen young people come as far from Vallejo, Richmond, Hayward, San Jose, Palo Alto, because there's no programs like the. Our motto, it's about 9 months, 3 months of training, 4 months of internship, and then 3 months of a pre-apprenticeship. So it's a very dedicated model. It's not a cookie-cutter program, but we're excited to know that a lot of young people are making the commitment to be part of that program.
3: Leo, how many partners do you guys have over there at Dev Mission?
4: Oh, man, that's a good one. So First of all, the San Francisco Office of Economic Workforce Development, TECASEF, has been our main funding engine for the past 7 years. Most recently, we also received a grant from the California Youth Opportunity and Apprenticeship, which is at the state level. Then we also have tech companies providing sponsorships, mentors, corporate side visits, donations for the young people in our program. Then we have partnerships with the San Francisco Unified School District, where we also help seniors become part of our program. Then we have the San Francisco City College. We have San Francisco State University. We have also partners like Year Up United. We also have partners that are really supporting the work that we're doing. And all they're actually providing is referrals, enrollment opportunities, sharing our model, sharing our website, sharing our Instagram, letting know about all these young people out there that there's an opportunity for them. And like I said at the beginning, Andre, we never promise a job. We never do that. The job becomes part of the organic approach with the collaboration of all these different funding streams, companies to support the work. And importantly, at the end of the day, we have also foundations like Workday, LinkedIn, we have Google.org, and others that provided grants for these young people to see that it's possible. The Warriors Foundation also is one of our funders. So imagine the idea behind these young people being exposed to a plethora of funders and partners and organizations that really value their career pathway. That is very important right now.
3: Absolutely, Leo. Can you tell our listeners about the community technology program you guys have for the affordable housing communities out here around the Bay Area?
4: Man, that has been just like another peanut butter and jelly sandwich. when I came to this country, Andre, I was living in the Twin Towers, the Geneva Towers. Yeah. Everybody knows my story. After the Twin Towers, I moved into the brick homes. And after the brick homes, I was also able to live in affordable housing with Mercy Housing for 15 years with my family. So I knew at that time when I was doing this nonprofit work, I saw a lot of young people and I was like, man, they probably will learn how to build a website. They probably will learn how to create a website for a local business. Maybe they want to help families how to use technology. So this idea for the community technology program became a reality in 2018 when we started working with Mission Housing and San Francisco Housing Development Corporation. We started having these graduates from the program get internships to become what we call community technology ambassadors. And the program really allows these young people to flourish, helping seniors, helping adults, helping them with simple things like how to recover a password, how to download certain software, how to use Zoom, how to connect their laptop to Wi-Fi. So this idea became a reality when we started getting approached by the city, by all these different affordable housing partners, and all of a sudden this program just blew up. We also have received funding from the Mayor's Office of Housing Community Development. We have received funding from the Stupski Foundation, the California Public Utility Commission, AT&T, Verizon, and the idea really behind this model is to help these young people build confidence, gain experience. Getting paid by helping affordable housing communities, it's just been a Cinderella story. And just to give you some stats, we have helped over 5,000 residents in affordable housing. We have distributed more than 2,100 laptops and computers to affordable housing. And as a matter of fact, during COVID, the G Santa Morning Show gave us a shout out. At the time, we were distributing all these computers for these high schoolers that didn't have a computer back then. So It's been an exciting story to see how these young people are now helping affordable housing families get access to technology, get access to relevant content, distributing computers. And that's also the idea why we're able also to launch this digital ready program in partnership and sponsor with Verizon, which I'd like to share a little bit about what that program is.
3: That was literally my next question. I wanted to ask about the small business programs that you guys partnered up with Verizon. Please inform the listeners.
4: Yeah. So, you know, imagine, right? We're in different communities helping affordable housing families. And all of a sudden, all these questions started popping like, I have a small business, but I don't know what to do with it. I don't know how to set up an Instagram, or I don't have a POS system, or I don't know how to print a flyer. And all of a sudden, we started seeing this idea behind, like, this is small businesses inside low-income communities are not able to afford all these expensive tools that are out there for you to become like part of a branding, how to make flyers, how to, you know, set up your business plan. And all these different things came to our desk where we were working in these communities. And all of a sudden, we just pitched the idea to Verizon, which it's also an amazing platform that allows small businesses get access to relevant content so they can see their business grow. So now we have our community technology ambassadors helping small local businesses get access to these tools, how to go into the website and watch a video, how to even apply for a grant that's provided from Verizon, how to get access to a coach that can also support you. And all of this is free. Imagine our free tech support programs. Now we're also launching our Digital Ready program in support with Verizon. So it's really becoming an idea where low-income families have multiple needs. And now we're initially just thinking about how can we support the local businesses? How can we support small nonprofits? How can we support programs that might not have the funding right now, which has been also, you know, cut, in a way that they can see that we're there to support, that we're there to help them, and to get into the highway. The internet becomes a highway for them to become financially stable. And that's the idea behind our community technology program. And looking forward to do other crazy ideas down the road to continue to help not only local small businesses, but now we're also paying attention how to support local nonprofits in San Francisco with our community technology program.
3: Y'all definitely got it going on in San Francisco, Leo. For our listeners that heard what you had to say and they like everything that Dev Mission is doing, how can they be a part of it? Is there a website? Do you have a phone number or what?
4: Man, Andrew, that's also so awesome for you to give us this opportunity. So the first step is they can go to our website, devmission.org. That's devmission.org. They can see all of our programs there. They can also follow us on Facebook, on Instagram, or X as Dev Mission. Our phone number for our headquarters is 415-874-9815, 415-874-9815, and they can reach out and say, hey, I heard this crazy guy Leo with Andrew talking about what you guys are doing over there. I want to get engaged. I want to get involved. I want to learn about these programs. And at the end of the day, man, it's just been a blessing to see this opportunity that it was an idea 8 years ago. Here we are right now being interviewed by one of the most amazing radios in the Bay Area and beyond. So
3: appreciate you, man.
4: So thank you for that opportunity.
3: No, thank you for real, man. And speaking of 8 years, real quick before I let you go, can you please let us know about this annual gala you guys got coming up? We celebrating 8 years. Are we invited, Leo? I mean, can the Bay Area come or what?
4: I love that, man. Look at you. I see how you roll. No, you know, it's an exciting time. And the main reason why we're really doing this gala, it's a fundraiser. Unfortunately, we lost close to $1 million through federal funding, you know, about a month and a half ago. And this is not just from our organization. There are this organization out there that also have less funding. And it's really hard. It's a very hard time. But we also always have to think about the hope. We got to think about the opportunity that within the year, and the years that we have been doing this amazing work, there's great supporters out there that really believe in what we're doing. So on September 19, we're going to be celebrating 8 years, which is a huge milestone. We're going to be at the W in San Francisco, and we invite everyone to purchase a ticket to support the work that we're doing. You can go to our website. There is a link there called Annual Gala, and you can see all the different things that we're doing. Last year, we had G-Biz from KMEL, iHeartRadio, be the MC. He's coming back again this year, hopefully. Are you listening, G-Biz? Because we just had lunch and talked about this idea. But at the end of the day, we just want everyone to really join us for an unforgettable evening where we're going to celebrate the achievements that we have been able to do with our young people in our communities, our partners and funders. So thank you for allowing me to say a few words about the annual gala. It's a fundraising, much needed money that we need right now. But away from that, you just want to be engaged, you want to be a mentor, you want to be a volunteer, you want to support our work. You can definitely find me on LinkedIn. You can find me on the website. You can reach out to us. Our email is info@devmission.org. and we'll definitely reply back to see what would you like to do in respect of the work that we're doing right now.
3: Mr. Leo Sosa, CEO of Dev Mission Bay Area, appreciate you taking some time out to chop it up with me, man. Continue the great work you guys are doing, not just in San Francisco, but all around the Bay Area, man. 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All right, Leo?
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3: Welcome back to the Public Affairs Show on iHeartRadio, where we tap in with the who's who's Bay Area. I am your host, Andre. Please welcome to the show Ms. Leslie Davis, Director of Operations and Fundraising for the Autism Society San Francisco Bay Area. Ms. Leslie, welcome to the show. How are you doing today?
5: I'm doing great, Andre. Thanks for having me.
3: Absolutely. Thank you for taking some time out of your day to chop it up with us. Let us know all of the special things you guys are doing over there. First, for our listeners, I'll just break the ice. We'll jump right into it, Ms. Leslie. What is it that you guys do over there? What is Autism Society San Francisco Bay Area?
5: So we're an affiliate of the National Autism Society of America, and we actually serve 13 counties. We serve the Bay Area and the greater Bay Area as well by providing education, advocacy, events, and resources to right now over 10,000 families in our community, but there's another 20,000 out there that we're not currently serving in the same area.
3: And then how has the I'll abbreviate it, SFASA, did I say it right?
5: You did.
3: All right. How was it started, and what inspired the creation of this organization?
5: Well, what's really odd is that now everyone knows what autism is, but over 50 years ago, they did not. And basically, we are one of the founding chapters of the Autism Society, as well as the National Association for Mental Illness was also founded in San Mateo. These organizations, 55, 56 years ago, were the same organization because they felt back then that autism was a mental illness. So we had a bunch of parents not knowing what was going on with their kids, getting together and realizing there are no resources. And that's how NAMI and then SFASA was actually founded.
3: What makes your approach different, though, from other autism support services? What's so special about you guys over there at the Autism Society San Francisco Bay Area?
5: Well, there's a ton of great resources we have in the Bay Area. We're very, very lucky. But I think what makes us special is we serve the entire family. So it's not only the loved one with autism, it's their siblings, it's their parents, it's their grandparents. We're really, really big on education. We're big on resources. We want people to make friends. We want people to understand that they're not alone out there, that there are people that have went through what they're going through, and there are people that can go through it together with. And that's what we have. We have so many events where people can meet families that are experiencing the exact same things, and they don't feel so alone.
3: Now, Leslie, I'm sure there's listeners out there. There's a parent, like I said, if it's not us indirectly, we know somebody who has a child that is affected by autism. For a parent that just received that autism diagnosis for their child, maybe today, maybe yesterday, this week, whenever it was, what's something that you would want them to know or that they should take with them? Some motivation words, some encouragement, whatever.
5: Yes, it's definitely scary. I would say first thing to do is take a breath, take a pause, because it's a lot to take in. When I meet the parents, it used to be an early intervention, and they'd be like a deer in the headlights, but it doesn't change who their loved one is. It is going to change how they experience the world. It's going to change how the whole family now experiences the world, but it's not an end point. It's a beginning. It's the beginning of a very long, could be very difficult journey, but there are so many people to support them. There is hope out there. There's community members, there's families, there's advocates. We're all out there to help them go through this journey because it's a 24/7 thing as a parent or a caregiver with a loved one with autism. And it doesn't end, if they don't go off to college. There are some people with autism that will never be able to take care of themselves. It's a lifelong journey. And we want to be there along the way. We want to be there while they're getting diagnosed. We want to be there while they're in school and going through their IEPs or their 504 plans. And we want to be there as they're transitioning transitioning into adulthood, because that's kind of where the cliff falls off and there's not as many services for them. So we really want to support them there.
3: I want to pinpoint something real quick, Ms. Leslie. You said something that I know I don't know, I'm unaware of, and maybe the listeners want to know. What are the IEPs and 504 plans?
5: So an IEP is, sorry about that, is an individualized education program, and a 504 also provides student support, but not at that IEP level. So if you have a child that receives special services in their school district or even at a non-public school, it's done through an IEP process where the team works with them, the teachers, the counselors, the parents, speech therapists, occupational therapists, everyone gets involved on what's going to be best for the student. We want the student to have goals that are going to take them to the next level. We want them to experience school in like the least restrictive ratio. We want them to have fun just like every other kid out there, but they just might need some extra support.
3: Yeah, absolutely, Ms. Leslie. Question for you. We all love a good praise report, right? We all, you know, yeah, come see us over here at the Autism Society, San Francisco Bay Area. You know, we're doing great things, right? Now's your chance to share those stories, Ms. Leslie. Can you please share a story about a family or child whose life was changed through your programs over there at the Autism Society, San Francisco?
5: Got lots of stories. Let me try and pick one. I think one of my most special ones was a couple that actually were going through the adoption process, and they thought they were adopting one child. They ended up adopting three children because they were siblings and they had to come together if they were going to get the adoption. And it turned out that two out of three were actually on the spectrum. So they, before they even said yes, they started reaching out and getting information from us and resources, and hooked them up with other families, ones that had kids, ones that had adopted kids with special needs, so they kind of could understand that the journey they're going to go through. They ended up going through with the full adoption. The boy, they're all boys. I think the boys right now are 25, 23, and 21. Yeah, and so they've been through with us the entire time, and we've been able to see this family thrive. We've seen them in their low points, and they've seen us and our other families in their low points too, but we've been together the whole time. And just to see that they were on the cusp of would they have kids, would they not have kids, and they made this big leap, which not a lot of people will do, to adopt two out of three kids with special needs. They did it, and they're the most loving family ever, and these kids could not be luckier.
3: It takes a big step to consider adopting one. So to take on all three is like, man, kudos to that family. If they're listening out there, big shout outs to you all, man.
5: Yes, they're an East Bay family. They're from Oakland.
3: So they're definitely probably going to hear this then. Shout out to you guys for surely. Yes. Let's talk about the kinds of programs and services. Like you kind of mentioned the 504 plans, the IEPs. What kind of programs and services do you provide for children, teens, caregivers, families, everybody?
5: So our education and our information and resources are great. So we have a hotline that everybody can call. They can also email us at the info line, and we will provide resources to whatever they're looking for. If I don't have the answer, or my other members don't have the answer, we will get it for you. We have a world-renowned autism conference that happens in October. It's going to be happening in Foster City. Everyone can attend that conference. Please look it up. Look us up on the website. We will have tracks that will help them with education, housing, adult services, planning, legal stuff, financial stuff, all these things that you need to think of. And so we'll offer that conference. In addition to that, we have monthly webinars. But the most exciting thing we do, I think, are family events. Our events, we have about 100 family events a year. They're on the weekends. They occur all throughout the Bay Area. They're in San Jose, they're in San Francisco, Marin, San Leandro, Pleasanton, Oakland, everywhere. And so we will picnic, we will go to shut down a trampoline park, we will go to the symphony, we'll go to the ballet. They often will shut down and do a performance just for us and our families. And everything is low cost or free of cost. If you cannot pay, I will raise money to make sure everybody can attend anything. And these experiences are, we go to the beach, like everything that every you know, typical family does. We want our families doing all of that as well. So we have a lot of fun. One thing I'd like to highlight is we just got a grant last week from the National Park Service, and we are going to be teaching 500 kids and adults with autism how to fish. So we're going to be fishing in the bay. Yeah. We're going to be fishing everywhere. It's going to be very cool.
3: That's super cool, man. How did you guys go about getting that grant?
5: Well, I do a lot of research. I saw it out there and I'm like, hey, not many people are going to apply for a fishing grant, right. But I know our families would love it. And so in addition to fishing, we're going to get to teach water safety because of the grant. Every family at the end of the grant is going to go home with their pole, going to go home with their flotation device, and gonna know actually how to fish. So we have rangers and park superintendents from Golden Gate, from Rosie the Riveter. They're all gonna teach us how to fish.
3: Now, Ms. Leslie, I know people are listening like, okay, they're really helping out the community. 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
5: Yes.
3: How can they connect?
5: So please go to our website. 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You can also email me. I'm the info person, so it's just info@sfautismsociety.org. I will definitely get back to you, answer any questions that they may have, do referrals to what they need. We are here to help. We have an amazing 16-person board, and they have knowledge beyond knowledge, and one of us will be able to help.
3: Leslie, how many families are you guys currently serving, and do families need to meet a certain requirement to participate, to be a part of what you guys are doing over at the Autism Society?
5: We are now over 10,000 families, and there's no requirement. You just need to have somebody with autism, kid, adult, senior, does not matter. We will serve you. All of our family events are for all ages. We have multi-generational families attending. You can sign up for the events on our website. Very easy to do. If for some reason, you know, signing up online is not your thing, there's a phone number, an 800 number on our website, and you can go ahead and call in and we can help you register. Come to the first event. After that, I swear you'll be hooked.
3: Leslie, I want to know the magic, the science and magic behind what you guys are doing over there, because you guys say you right now you're serving over 10,000 families, right? How are you serving large number of families with a relatively small budget? How are you making that work, Leslie?
5: We have a lot of great sponsors and donors, but we definitely don't have enough. All of us, we have two part-time employees, and like I'm a part-time employee and also a part-time volunteer. All of us are volunteering our time. We have great families that volunteer weekend after weekend to make sure these things happen. Our board are very generous, not just with their time, but with their money as well. But we live on grants and donations, and that's how we make it happen. We have a great sponsor, Pet Millie, that puts on the golf tournament for us every September. We're very lucky to have been taken under the wings of different volunteer organizations, but we're always looking for more volunteers, and we're always looking for any kind of donations. If your company does employee matching, or they just want to come out and do a volunteer activity, and then sometimes they'll throw us like a couple $1,000 when their employees come out and help us at the park or whatever, we love that.
3: For you, I know you said that you're working part-time and a volunteer, so I have to ask, what does the Bay Area autism community mean to you, Leslie?
5: It means everything. I don't want to date myself, but I have been doing this for 20 years. Started at Overfelt High School in San Jose, and have continued ever since. The families, I have over 1,500 families in my cell phone because I've known them for that long. I will go to their weddings or quinceañeras. I adore these families. They're my heroes. I'm super lucky. I have people with autism in my family, but I have 5 kids and none of them are on the spectrum. And every day I thank God that I'm able to do this because these families are the true heroes.
3: Yeah, absolutely, Ms. Leslie. Last question before I do let you go. For the listeners out there that, you know, they're feeling moved by what they heard, they want to be a part of it. Maybe they have a child on the spectrum, maybe they don't, and they just want to, you know, donate, you know, in, from their pockets, maybe their time. How can they reach out to you again? Say it loud for the folks all the way in the back, Ms. Leslie. Let them know how they can get in contact with you guys over there at Autism Society San Francisco Bay Area.
5: Well, thank you, Andre. Yes, I will talk to anybody and everybody about what we do because we're a very small but mighty and proud organization. Come to sfautismsociety.org. You will be able to connect with us. We will get back to you. Our, like I said, the 800 number is on there as well, but the best thing to do or just email me at info@sfautismsociety.org.
3: Yes, sir. Bay Area. That's Leslie Davis, Director of Operations and Fundraising for Autism Society, San Francisco Bay Area. I am your host, Andre. 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

98.1, the Bay's number one for relaxing favorites for your weekend. I'm Carolyn McArdle. We are 98.1, the Breeze. Good morning. In the morning after the 4th of July, how did you do last night? Did you stay up late? Did you go to bed early? Were you able to sleep through the fireworks is the big question. There were a lot of them last night. Coming up this hour, Patrick Swayze, Celine Dion, Ed Sheeran, and so much more. But now, Tracy Chapman.

0: 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Now, before you start wishing you had a boat, remember, your brother-in-law would invite himself every weekend.
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1: Now, more relaxing favorites for your

I saw Mariah Carey on a Live with Kelly and Mark episode the other day, and she just looks fantastic. Even Kelly and Mark were fangirling over Mariah Carey being on the show with them. We are 98.1 The Breeze. I'm Carolyn. This is Mariah Carey. Of course, this is Fantasy.

98.1 The Breeze, the Bay's number one for relaxing favorites for your Sunday morning. Thank you for being here. I'm Carolyn McCardle. On social media at 98.1 The Breeze, whether it be Facebook or Instagram, Threads, TikTok as well.

0: John Lennon on the Bays, number one for relaxing favorites for your weekend. Good morning. It's Carolyn McArdle. How are you doing? Did you stay up late last night with all the festivities? Or were you able to go to bed early and actually sleep through everything? We appreciate you waking up early this Sunday morning and spending it with us. If you're looking for something fun to do, because it's going to be a beautiful day in the Bay Area today, the Fillmore Jazz Festival here in San Francisco starts at 10 o'clock. Fillmore Street between Jackson and Eddy. Plenty to do. The weather's going to be gorgeous. So just something to think about for your morning. Coming up, we've got Patrick Swayze. I've got some Bryan Adams, Ace of Base. Lots of relaxing favorites for your Sunday morning next on The Breeze.
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We grabbed that one off the Dirty Dancing soundtrack. Feels like forever ago that movie came out. We are 98.1 The Breeze. I'm Carolyn McCardle. Wanting to remind you that tonight at 7 o'clock, Delilah will be here. A reminder that you're not alone. Every show connects people through shared experiences along with your favorite love songs. Delilah, tonight at 7 on The Breeze.

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The morning after the 4th of July is always an interesting morning. You either got a ton of sleep and didn't hear a thing, or you were up all night because it was so loud in your neighborhood, or maybe you were out watching one of the fireworks displays. We appreciate you being here this morning. We are 98.1 The Breeze. I'm Carolyn McCardle. Coming up this hour musically, we're going to hear from Phil Collins and Kelly Clarkson and Faith Hill and even Human League in there. But now you too, I still haven't found what I'm looking for on The Breeze.

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When you're back at work tomorrow, you know, we make a fantastic companion at work. 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

you not agree that it was a little extra loud last night in the Bay Area? My goodness, I think the 250th celebration really kicked it up a notch this year. We are 98.1 The Breeze. I'm Carolyn. Hope you had a good night, safe night on your 4th of July holiday, and appreciate you waking up early with us this morning. If you're looking for something fun to do today, just relaxing, a little stroll. Maybe you head to the Alameda County Fair. 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Again, they open at noon, and you can get more information about the fair, AlamedaCountyFair.com. 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

The Bay's number one for relaxing favorites for your weekend, 98.1 The Breeze. I'm Carolyn McCardle. Good morning. Thank you for spending your Sunday morning with us. I've got Billy Joel coming up this hour. Music from Pink, some Marvin Gaye in there as well, but now the Backstreet Boys.

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You ever sing along with a song on the breeze? And maybe you've been singing along with a song for years. You know all the lyrics, but you never knew kind of where the lyrics came from. So interesting, this song here by Wilson Phillips, when this was recorded back in the late 80s, China Phillips was struggling with drug and alcohol dependency. And they were trying to come up with a lyric for the song. And she remembered that in AA, they used to say, just hold on for one more day. Where the lyrics come from for this song. Wilson Phillips and Hold On the Breeze.

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This is Chicago.

0: Love me some Bryan Adams. That is Have You Ever Really Loved a Woman? 98.1 The Breeze. I'm Carolyn McCardle. How is your Sunday morning so far? Were you out late last night? Did you sleep through everything? How are you feeling this morning? We appreciate you spending your morning with us. Thank you for that. We've got lots of relaxing favorites on the way. It's going to be a beautiful day here in the Bay Area. The Marin County Fair, their gates open at 11 o'clock. They are actually, if you didn't get enough fireworks last night, they're doing a fireworks show at 9:30 tonight. Marin County Fair open from 11 to 11. Very easy to remember. And they've got more information for you, marinfair.org. But on the way musically here on The Breeze, I've got some Billy Joel, some Cyndi Lauper, All for One, all coming up next here on The Breeze.
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98.1 The Breeze. We are the Bay's number one for relaxing favorites for your weekend. I hope you're having a good one. Your 4th of July was good last night. I'm Carolyn McArdle. Coming up this hour, Kenny Rogers and Dolly Parton have some REO Speedwagon in there. Mariah Carey as well. But now Madonna.

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0: One of our favorites here on 98.1 The Breeze, Toto with Africa, the Bay's number one for relaxing favorites for your weekend, for your Sunday. Going to be a great day in the Bay Area. The Fillmore Jazz Festival just got underway this morning, opened at 10 o'clock this morning. If you want to head out and join them, Fillmore Street between Jackson and Eddy here in San Francisco. That's going on till 6 o'clock. So obviously you have plenty of time. It's going to be gorgeous in the Bay Area today. So take your time getting out there and just go enjoy some jazz music on your Sunday afternoon. On the way, I've got music from the Cranberries, Charlie Puth in there, Tears for Fears, and a lot more. Keep it here. 98.1 The Breeze.
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98.1 The Breeze. We are the Bay's number one for relaxing favorites for your weekend. Thank you for being with us. I'm Carolyn McCardle, Fleetwood Mac. I've got some Genesis, Adele, and so much more all coming up this hour on The Breeze. This is Melissa Etheridge.

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I'm Carolyn McCardle. 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

Ah, yes, Patti Smyth, Don Henley, Sometimes Love Just Ain't Enough, great song. On 98.1 The Breeze, I'm Carolyn McCardle. Thank you for being here. Marin County Fair doing a fireworks show tonight at 9:30. If you didn't get enough in the firework department last night, which it was quite loud here in the Bay Area, they're doing a show tonight at 9:30. The Marin County Fair, they opened already today at 11 o'clock. They go till 11 o'clock tonight. But again, that fireworks show at the fair tonight at 9:30. Get more information, by the way, at marinfair.org. Smokey Robinson, Fleetwood Mac, Sophie B. Hawkins. Lots of relaxing favorites for your Sunday morning and afternoon. Coming up next here on The Breeze.

98.1 The Breeze. We are the Bay's number one for relaxing favorites for your weekend, and we sure appreciate you spending your weekend with us day after 4th of July. How'd you do last night? Relaxing favorites coming up this hour. Christina Perry, Billy Joel, The Police, and more. Now Foreigner.

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We'll get that message right away. We are 98.1 The Breeze. I'm Carolyn McCardle, and this is Billy Joel.

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Facebook, Instagram, Threads, TikTok, even X. Look for 98.1 The Breeze.

Manic Monday, and that, of course, from the Bengals, the Bay's number one for relaxing favorites for your weekend. We are 98.1 The Breeze. I'm Carolyn McArdle. Happy Sunday afternoon to you. The Alameda County Fair gates just opened about 40 minutes ago. It's going on till 11 o'clock tonight. Beautiful in the East Bay right now, I hear. So if you want to head out, take advantage of that and just enjoy your day strolling around the Alameda County Fair, tasting the good food and playing the games and seeing all the cute animals, the shows, of course, all the concerts that they have. They always do a really nice job. So Alameda County Fair going on till 11 o'clock tonight. They've got more information at alamedacountyfair.com. And we've got more relaxing favorites for your Sunday afternoon on the way with Mariah Carey and Christina Perry, something from the Jets, Phil Collins as well, all coming up next here on 98.1 The Breeze.

Nikki Ross just walked in. She's going to take you through the rest of your Sunday afternoon. I'm Carolyn McCardle. I'll be back tomorrow morning at 6 a.m. with Court on the Morning Breeze. Enjoy the rest of your day. Here's Christina Perry.

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Coming up this afternoon at 2 o'clock, it's the San Francisco Mime Troupe at Yerba Buena Gardens. 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It runs for a couple of hours. Good afternoon. Happy July 4th weekend. Nikki Ross with you. Here's Ace of Base on 98.1 The Breeze.

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98.1 The Breeze, the Bay's number one for relaxing favorites for your July 4th weekend. I just love this next artist. She is one of the best. You can see her Saturday, October 10th at Bill Graham Civic Auditorium in San Francisco. Oh, and by the way, she plays a pretty mean blues guitar. I'm talking about Bonnie Raitt. Here she is on The Breeze.

It's Elton John and your song, 98.1 The Breeze, the Bay's number one for relaxing favorites for your July 4th weekend. I'm Nikki Ross. I hope your long holiday weekend is going great. Are you still looking for some fun, something great to do tonight? Well, take a little trip up to Napa. Elton John, of course, got famous in the 70s, and John Anderson was very famous in the 70s and the 80s. He was the former lead singer of the band Yes. He's going to be performing tonight with his own band, 8 o'clock, at the Blue Note Summer Sessions in Napa. Yeah, he's going to perform lots of classic Yes tunes, also some of his solo work. You might want to check him out. Tickets, you can get them now. They're on sale from Ticketmaster. Also, coming up, we've got another long set of relaxing favorites on The Breeze. Gloria Estefan is next. 98.1 The Breeze.

Good afternoon. Happy 4th of July weekend. Nikki Ross here. We're 98.1 The Breeze, the Bay's number one for relaxing favorites. Quick reminder, starting tomorrow, you can leave a talkback message on the iHeartRadio app to win 4 tickets to see the Giants take on the Colorado Rockies at Oracle Park this coming Saturday, courtesy of Topo Chico Hard Seltzer. Yeah.

UB40 is touring again this year and making a stop Friday, October 23rd at the Mountain Winery in Saratoga. I hope your holiday weekend is going great. Here's Orchestral Maneuvers in the Dark on 98.1 The Breeze.

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98.1 The Breeze, the Bay's number one for relaxing favorites for your July 4th weekend. Hello there, Nikki Ross here. You know, last week was the 17th anniversary of the passing of Michael Jackson, and ever since, his albums have just sold very well. They've skyrocketed almost every year. His catalog experienced one of the most massive commercial comebacks in music history following his June 2009 passing. He sold over 16 million albums in the U.S. alone and tens of millions globally in the first 10 years. From his 1979 album, Off the Wall, here's Michael Jackson, Rock With You on The Breeze.

FIFA World Cup action continues this afternoon, 5 o'clock in Mexico City, with the home country, Mexico versus England. The crowd will be crazy. Then the USA will be crazy with excitement tomorrow at 5 o'clock with USA versus Belgium. We're the Bay's number one for relaxing favorites for your holiday weekend. I hope you're having a wonderful day. Here's Janet Jackson, 98.1 The Breeze.

0: Fields of Gold. That's Sting, 98.1 The Breeze. The Bay's number one for relaxing favorites for your July 4th weekend. I'm Nikki Ross. Why not head to the Alameda County Fair this afternoon if you have not gone yet? Well, now is your chance. You know, they have a petting zoo there, pony rides, get this, camel rides even, and of course, the regular carnival rides that everybody loves to go on. And don't forget the racing pigs, just to name a few of the great attractions. At 8 o'clock tonight, by the way, is the band Ozomatli, so you can enjoy your Sunday watching them. More relaxing favorites just ahead on The Breeze. Coming up, Justin Bieber, Peter Cetera, and more on The Breeze.
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98.1 The Breeze, the Bay's number one for relaxing favorites for your holiday weekend. Nikki Ross here. Round of 16 FIFA World Cup match today, 5 o'clock. Counting down to the big 5 o'clock. It's between Mexico and England, being played in Mexico City. San Pedro Square watch party in San Jose going on, and also Pier 39 in San Francisco.

Carolyn Ann Court, your morning breeze tomorrow and all week long at 7:40 are giving you a chance to win a pair of tickets to see the legendary Gladys Knight at the Mountain Winery in Saratoga. Happens July 22nd, courtesy of AEG Presents. That will be an amazing show. 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

Oh, those guys are so smooth, aren't they? End of the road, Boys to Men, 98.1 The Breeze. The Bay's number one for relaxing favorites for your July 4th weekend. Did you have a wonderful 4th of July yesterday? I certainly hope so. Maybe you went to the Marin Fair yesterday or the Alameda County Fair. And by the way, speaking of Boys to Men, they're going to be headlining at the Alameda County Fair this Friday, 8 o'clock, July 10th. Stay close. We've got more relaxing favorites coming up from Exposé, also Leanne Rimes, and many, many more on 98.1 The Breeze.

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We're 98.1 The Breeze, the Bay's number one for relaxing favorites for your holiday weekend. 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Now, this coming Saturday is also a Fiesta Gigante Saturday, and the first 20,000 fans will receive a Gigante's Aloha shirt, also presented by Topo Chico Hard Seltzer. 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

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Mexico and England will be going head-to-head live from Mexico City. Oh my gosh, it's going to be amazing. 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

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I'm Nikki Ross. I hope you're having a wonderful Sunday afternoon. 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

0: I guess that's why they call it the blues. 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The Bay's number one for relaxing favorites for your holiday weekend. Nikki Ross here. Hello. Are you ready for some laughs tonight? Oh my goodness. Check out comedian Edgar Rivera. 6 o'clock tonight at the San Jose Improv. Doors are open now. They just opened about 10 minutes ago if you want to head over there. Another long set of relaxing favorites for you, too, just ahead. Coming up, we've got Ed Sheeran, Michael Bolton, and this next artist who is 81 years young, and he's currently on his farewell tour, and he is good friends with Elton John, too. In fact, they're very good friends. You're going to hear from him next and a whole lot more coming up on The Breeze.
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1: As Rod Stewart, he's currently on his One Last Time tour, his final world tour. He's touring U.S., Europe, and Mexico with Richard Marx and Howard Jones as his special guest. 98.1 The Breeze, the Bay's number one for relaxing favorites for your weekend. This weekend keeps on going. So much fun and so much excitement. It goes right through to tomorrow with the FIFA World Cup USA versus Belgium being played in Seattle. Here's Ed Sheeran on The Breeze.
2: When your legs don't work like they used to before, and I can't sweep you off of your feet,